0: Thank you. You're welcome.
1: Nice to have Ruthie Foster back with new music. That's Thank You from the Just Say Yes record. Emmylou and Allison before that from the O Brothers soundtrack with Didn't Leave Nobody But the Baby on 91.9 WFPK. I'm Kyle Meredith. Coming up, my conversation with Ted Lasso's Brendan Hunt. He plays Coach Beard. Of course, they're coming back for a fourth season coaching the women's team this time around. Don't know much more about it than that, but we'll be getting some info on it soon. In the meantime, talking with Brendan about one of the past seasons. The WFPK question of the day today. What song should be illegal before 9 a.m.? Tracy Daniel Norris says, I'm walking on sunshine. I love that one. Melissa Dillinger, Anything by Tom Waits. I get it. Still a fan. Gregor Newland says, Metal Guru by T-Rex. I'm interested. I'm honestly interested why that would offend you so early. 502-814-WFPK. Maybe this one would be too early. Here's Oingo Boingo.

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is with hatred and disease flowing from their flesh and a burden to add in our lives. They came to be friends when they found us friendly, suckers on my land. They laid their sponges flat on its soil and absorbed its resources to fill their coffers. Agostino has spoken in the language of poets.

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2: 91.9 WFPK and good evening. I'm Kyle Meredith. Tonight, my guest, actor Brendan Hunt. You'll also no doubt know him as Coach Beard from Ted Lasso. We're in season 3, and it's, of course, on Apple TV+, which we got to talk all about in an interview that you can watch at WFPK.org. I wanted to ask Brendan about my favorite episode this season. We call it Amsterdam, also officially known as Sunflowers. And what his character was doing during the whole time, because we got to see him dressed as a David Bowie, but we never really got to see it. And I would love to have that own script, a spinoff, if you will.
3: That is what Ted Lasso is in the long run. I mean, it was just kind of something thrown together for an ad campaign, and look at us now. So, I definitely believe in rabbit holes. I mean, you know, the Amsterdam episode is meant to touch on a bunch of things that can happen to anyone in Amsterdam, you know, finding creativity, finding yourself, finding a friend on a bike ride. But it's also specific to certain things I did and found in my time there. And one thing I did was I got a band together and I you know, Aladdin Saned out, and we performed the entire Ziggy Stardust album. So that was a nod to that. And then at the last minute, Jason goes, "And a pig nose." "And a pig nose. All right. And a pig nose. Oh, you got one. Okay, great." And now we're, you know, we're one half hour writing session away from a spinoff.

0: Marcus Mumford with that theme to Ted Lasso on 91.9 WFPK. I'm Kyle Meredith. I'm hanging out with Coach Beard this evening, Mr. Brendan Hunt, if you're proper, as we're talking about this third season of the hit Apple TV Plus series. Wanted to get into the character of Coach Beard, too, because here's a guy who's seemingly a little bit always at odds with his own intellect, sort of in his own way mentally. And will he ever be happy? The full interview when you subscribe to the Kyle Meredith With podcast.
1: Yeah, I think he can. I think everyone can as long as they know who they are. I mean, I think he is happy. In fact, I think there are just certain voices that will be coming up every now and again that they're just going to come up now and again. But I think that's kind of true for everyone. Like we shouldn't be thinking about happiness as an elimination of bad feelings or memories or thoughts. It, you know, happiness is what happens around those things, and recognizing that, you know, bad thoughts and bad memories are also finite, you know, and getting through them, putting them behind you, knowing that there's still more coming, just being able to compartmentalize in that way is about as close to happiness as I personally would expect to get. I suspect it's true for Beard too, because I know him well. Beard is the only character who is truly defined by his proximity to another character. He's always had a lot of me in him, and it's just starting to leak out. I speak a little Dutch. I have in the past shown a proclivity for toxic relationships. I know the rules of soccer better than most of my friends. We're just shaking that particular jar and seeing which crumbs hit the floor. While she lay-

0: Kenny Rogers, She Believes in Me. It was the Dutch version that was used in the third season of Ted Lasso. But I thought I'd offer at least a sing-along for the rest of us here on 91.9 WFBK. Kyle Meredith hanging out with Coach Beard himself, Brendan Hunt, as we talk about the third season, the full interview. 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And of course, I had to ask about the music moments.
1: You try not to get too attached to a song for a particular moment in a script. Quentin Tarantino, if I recall correctly, has a trick where he will name a song similar to the song that he actually wants. Because if you write down that you really want that song, then the price goes up for that song as soon as they read it. But we have, you know, a really good conveyor belt of people with good opinions of music that these things go through. So I'll have pitches in there. Joe will as well. Our fantastic music supervisor, Tony Von Purview, or as we call him, the MVP TVP. We'll get in there. Our editors have great thoughts. And then in the end, you know, Jason chooses. And yeah, that has seemed to be, you know, a pretty good series of sentinels on that process.

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teenage drama. That's Paris Jackson on FPK. Crowded House and the Blind Boys of Alabama before it. Thanks again to Brendan Hunt. That full interview at WFPK.org and the Kyle Meredith With podcast. Heading back to a 90s Cartoon Network next hour here on FPK. 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Saturday, July 4th from 9 to 3, offering an array of ceramic fun and functional work by a variety of ceramic artists on the Masonic home grounds at 3701 Frankfort Avenue. Details on Facebook under Louisville Potters. I'm Kyle Meredith on 91.9 WFPK. The WFPK question of the day, what song should be illegal before 9 a.m.? Tiffany Grigsby said Baby Shark. I could feel that one. For what it's worth, though, Kimiko Glenn, the voice of Baby Shark, she was just on the show. She's on the Kyle Meredith With podcast, if you're a fan. All right, let's do some Olivia Rodrigo and some Meek. We'll start this set from the Stand-In album from Caitlin Rose. It's Only a Clown on FPK.

In 2 minutes, primary charges will blow base charges, and a few square blocks will be reduced to smoldering rubble. I know this because Tyler knows this.

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0: of 502. That's my morning jacket's Jim James. He's got a new solo record on the way called Wild Outs featuring Come Again. That's heard here on 91.9 WFBK. Josh Ritter's The Curse and the Bengals Get the Girl at the top of that set as well. I'm Kyle Meredith. Is Bull and Prince on the way? But now it's time for tonight's TV in the radio. Iconic television theme songs. This one takes us back to 1994 for some Adult Swim for a show that reinvented a forgotten superhero as the host of a surreal late night talk show. They tagged Sonny Sherrick as the composer for the theme song to do some free jazz guitar. Sherrick had worked with Miles Davis and Pharoah Sanders, and then this became one of the last studio projects he did before he passed away in 1994. We're talking about the theme to Space Ghost Coast to Coast, tonight's TV and the radio on 91.9 WFPK Louisville.
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brand new from Oh He Dead. More Than I Needed, the new album Vertigo, had Dylan's Someday Baby and Bowie's Buddha of Suburbia before that as well. Some Robin Hitchcock and Graham Coxon on the way on 91.9 WFPK, where we get programming support from the Kentucky Shakespeare Festival, presenting Shakespeare's comedy The Two Gentlemen of Verona, set in the 1940s Las Vegas, running through July 26 in Central Park, with food trucks, bar, and community pre-shows, a ticketless event. Details at kyshakespeare.com. I'm Kyle Meir. Thanks to all of my guests tonight, Brendan Hunt, Murray Bartlett, Brandon Flynn, Jake Johnson, Jesse Hodges, all of my interviews at WFPK.org and the Kyle Meredith With podcast. I'm back tomorrow at 6 p.m. with Jerry Beckley of the band America. We'll be doing 4th of July playlists all day tomorrow and Saturday. Songs of, you know, good and bad. That's tomorrow at 6 p.m. for me. I'm going to leave you with some Robin Hitchcock. It's Somebody to Break Your Heart on FPK.

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Why do I love 91.9 WFPK so much music? That's why.

flow, rock and roll. Unless your name's Brewster, cause Brewster's a punk. Hands let go, cause it's magic in the air. Criticizing rap, so you're out of order. Stop looking, listen to the phrase and Fred Astaire's. And don't get offended while Mace Do-Si-Do's your daughter. A tri-camera system is now set. Fly, rock, sword under Daisy Productions. It stands for the inner sound, y'all, and y'all can bet that the action's not a trick. But

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0: 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It's a country song.
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A pair of four-day general admission passes to Bourbon and Beyond, September 24th through 27th. 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

0: 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It's a country song.
1: Howdy, neighbors. 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

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Here's what's up for grabs this week. A pair of four-day general admission passes to Bourbon and Beyond, September 24th through 27th. 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
3: We're JJ Fat and we're here to roll. Rhymes like ours can never be stopped. See, it's three of us and I know we're fresh. 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See, the J is for just, the other for jamming. The F is for fresh, A-N-D, deaf. Behind the turntables is DJ Train. Mixing and scratching is the name of the game. Now, here's a little something about nosy people. 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

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A pair of four-day general admission passes to Bourbon and Beyond, September 24th through 27th. 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

0: If it sounds country, man, that's what it is. It's a country song.
1: Howdy, neighbors. 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

91.9 WFPK from her latest album, The Ground Above. That's Beth Orton with Waiting. We also heard from Coldplay with Clocks and Juliana Hatfield, Universal Heartbeat, starting off that set. Well, good Friday morning to you. I'm John Timmons. It is good to be with you. I'm in for Mel Fisher one more day. She returns on Monday morning. Hope you're getting ready for the big holiday weekend. Well, today and tomorrow, FPK has your 4th of July playlist. We're going to be soundtracking the weekend with songs of patriotism, protest, and everything in between as America heads towards its 250th anniversary. Hear it today and tomorrow right here on 91.9 WFPK. 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

91.9 WFPK, brand new from Bridget Calls Me Baby. That's I Can Take the Sun Out of the Sky. We also heard one of my favorite tunes from the Psychedelic Furs. That was Heaven. Stephen Malcolmus starting off the set with Middle America. John Timmons in for Mel Fisher today. Hope your morning is going well. 91.9 WFPK is proud to welcome the Strokes with Thundercat and Hamilton Lighthouser at Riverbend Music Center in Cincinnati on July 14th. 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

91.9 WFBK. That's a new singer-songwriter out of rural Ontario, Canada, Cat Clyde. The song's called Man's World from the album Mud, Blood, Bone. Led Zeppelin before that with Misty Mountain Hop, and Torres starting off the set with Dressing America. John Timmons with you this morning. And for Mel Fisher, I've got music on the way for you from Old Crow Medicine Show as well as you too. Right now it's Hardworking Americans Down to the Well on 91.9 WFPK.

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A pair of four-day general admission passes to Bourbon and Beyond, September 24th through 27th. 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
3: Not. Her new record called Trespasser is going to be released August 21st. Before that, we heard from Louisville's own Benso Lee with Turn on the Moon, Lenny Kravitz starting the set with Freedom Train. John Timmons with you this morning. I'm in for Mel Fisher. It's good to be with you. We get programming support today from Jefferson Community and Technical College, continuing the work to show students they matter with a renovation on the downtown campus. Jefferson Rising is creating new learning spaces and a downtown green quad. They are $1 million from the finish line. Details at jctc.me/give to Jefferson. Up next, tune from a Common with Stevie Wonder. It's called Black America Again on 91.9 WFPK.

That's Grace Cummings with My God on 91.9 WFPK. Ramones before that, their great cover of A Little Bit of Soul, and Common and Stevie Wonder starting off the set with Black America Again. 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

That's new music from a British singer. Her name is Georgia Meek, but she performs simply as Meek, and that's called Fabulous at 91.9 WFPK. Spiritualized in that set, also Cherry Glazer starting things off. How you doing? I'm Mel. 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This week features Yellow Banks with an opening vinyl set by DJ Matt Anthony. Details about this ticketless concert at the Depot at NOCO.com. 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REM now. What's the frequency, Kenneth? 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

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I'm Matt Anthony, host of the Friday Night Sound Clash from 7 to 11, Fridays on 91.9.

91.9 WFPK, new music from Modest Mouse called Pickin' Dragon's Pockets. And WFPK is very proud to be presenting Modest Mouse on Thursday, October 1st at Megacorp Pavilion in Newport, Kentucky. We also heard The Cars with Let's Go, John Batiste gave us Freedom, and brand new from the Linda Lindas also in that set with Burning Out. Well, happy Friday morning to you. I'm John Timmons. I'm in for Mel Fisher today. She will be back on Monday. Hey, today and tomorrow, FPK has your 4th of July playlist. We're going to be soundtracking the weekend with songs of patriotism, protest, and everything in between as America heads towards its 250th anniversary. So hear it today and tomorrow right here on 91.9 FPK. 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

0: 91.9 WFPK. I like that song a lot. That's brand new from Ruthie Foster called Thank You. Her latest album's called Just Say Yes. We also heard Les Nubians with Taboo, the Roots remix, and Mitski starting the set with Your Best American Girl. 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
1: 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That's Taylor. 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
1: 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Nah, this is Brett, and I'm gonna sing the second. 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

It's 91.9 WFPK. That's brand new from Houndmouth. Little 5-0 tune called Tiger Blood. Everything But the Girl before that with Missing. And we heard Dawes with Brett Denon with Spanish Pipe Dream. That was live here at WFPK. John Timmons with you this morning. I've got Toots and the Maytals and These United States coming up for you in the next set. And Locals Week returns to FPK starting on Monday, July 20th. All week long, we'll be loading up the playlist with 5-0 tunes and welcoming local artists into the studio every day for conversations and live performances. 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

It's 91.9 WFPK. That's Letters to Cleo with Come On. We also heard from Screaming Trees, All I Know, and 4th of July from Soundgarden kicking off the set as we get ready for the holiday weekend. 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

That's the Neville Brothers with Yellow Moon here on 91.9 WFPK. Luscious Jackson before that gave us Lover's Moon and the Presidents of the United States with Mach 5 starting off that set. Well, I'm John Timmons, getting ready to turn things over to Kemet Cantwell. As always, a pleasure spending time with you. A pleasure spending time filling in for Mel. She will return on Monday morning. I'll be back tomorrow night for my show Ear Ecstasy, featuring music from the 80s and 90s, alternative, college rock, power pop, what have you. Saturday nights, 7 to 10 p.m. Hope you'll join me. I'll leave you now with a tune from Rage Against the Machine. This is Sleep Now in the Fire here on 91.9 WFPK. Have a great, safe holiday weekend.

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Hey, man. What does that look like?

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0: 91.9 WFPK is your live music connection to win tickets to your favorite concerts and events. 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A pair of four-day general admission passes to Bourbon and Beyond, September 24th through 27th. 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
3: 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Tracy Chapman, this is from her self-titled release, talking about a revolution on 91.9 WFPK.

There's that new Jim James that I promised you. Come Again is from his new solo release, Wowed Out. That'll be available at the end of August. Classic Amy Winehouse in there, Back to Black. And that Tracy Chapman starting us out with Talking About a Revolution. On the way, some Goose. They'll be at Bourbon and Beyond on Thursday, September 24th. And something new from Oh He Dead before the hour's done. My name's Stacy Owen, sitting in for Kimmett. She'll be back next week. Programming support comes from Louisville's Pottery Market, Saturday, July 4th from 9 to 3, offering an array of ceramic fun and functional work by a variety of ceramic artists on the Masonic home grounds at 3701 Frankfort Avenue. Details on Facebook under Louisville Potters. Well, here's some Bruce Springsteen for the 4th of July. It's 4th of July Asbury Park, or Sandy from the Wild, the Innocent, and the East Street Shuffle. 91.9 WFPK.

Good to Be. That's the latest from Goose from their new album, Big Modern. Goose will be here for Bourbon and Beyond Festival on Thursday, September 24th. Some Ryan Adams in the middle and Bruce Springsteen, 4th of July, Asbury Park, getting us ready for the 4th of July weekend. Stacey Owen hanging out with you today. We're going to get to some new music from the band Oh He Dead before the hour's done. And a little later this morning, we'll hear our New Music Friday picks, so stay tuned for that. WFBK Locals Week is back starting Monday, July 20th. We'll be turning up the 5-0 tunes all week long with local and regional artists stopping by the studio every day to talk, play, and celebrate the music being made right here at home. That's WFBK Locals Week starting July 20th on 91.9 WFBK. And here's one from American Music Club.

That's a new song from Prazin Cyrus, his sister Noah helping him out on As Long As You'll Stay. The new album's called From Now On. Eric Burdon and Jenny Lewis with Don't Let Me Be Misunderstood. That was featured on the HBO series True Blood soundtrack. And Big Country, another good one as we head into the 4th of July weekend in a big country on 91.9. My name is Stacey Owen, sitting in for Kemet today. Keep listening for The Warren Treaty, a new song from them, and some Charlie Crockett before the hour's up. 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Here's one from Green Day's American Idiot to get us started. This was recorded live in concert on 91.9 WFPK.

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0: feels like home. That's the Warren Treaty here at 91.9 WFPK. They blew everybody away at this past month's Waterfront Wednesday. And if you go to our Facebook or Instagram pages, we've got a photo album up from the evening. You'll check it out. The War on Drugs in there, too, with Touch of Grey and Green Day, American Idiot, a live version of that as we head into the 4th of July weekend. Staple Singers coming up in this next set, and something new from Charlie Crockett. My name's Stacey Owen, and support comes from Kentucky Shakespeare Festival, presenting Shakespeare's comedy, The Two Gentlemen of Verona, set in 1940s Las Vegas, running through July 26th in Central Park, with food trucks, bar, and community pre-shows. A ticketless event. 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
1: Wake up again in an old motel. Is it somewhere different? I can't tell.

0: up above.
1: There's that new Charlie Crockett I promised you. The new album's called Age of the Ram, and Lonesome Dove is the song. Charlie Crockett's coming to town to be part of Bourbon and Beyond Saturday, September 26th. Let's Do It Again, the Staple Singers in there. And another one as we head into the 4th of July weekend from Sierra Farrell, American Dreaming. Stacey Owen filling in for Kimmett today. Thanks so much for tuning in to 91.9 WFPK. Something brand new from These Sacred Souls. And we're going to start with some Oasis. 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

91.9 WFPK, that's new from John Gallagher Jr., Never Leave, from the album Almost Okay. You might be more familiar with John Gallagher Jr. as an actor. He's best known for his Tony-winning performance in the Broadway musical Spring Awakening. He was also in that Aaron Sorkin drama The Newsroom. And he's a very talented songwriter as well, as you just heard. Before that, new John Gallagher Jr., The Wallflowers with Love is a Country. And Sheryl Crow starting the hour, Safe and Sound. My name's Stacey Owen, sitting in for Kimmett today. Good afternoon. As we head into the noon hour, it's time for New Music Friday. And New Music Friday is supported by Guest Room Records with two locations. We're going to hear some new songs in this next set. The first from North Carolina band American Aquarium. Pokey LaFarge has a new album coming in September. It's called Rent Money, and we'll hear a song from that. And an indie rock shoegaze band out of Pittsburgh has something new. We'll hear from Feeble Little Horse to wrap up this set of tunes. Starting with American Aquarium, Shooter Jennings produced their new release, New Ways to Lose. And here's a song for New Music Friday called History Repeats Itself on 91.9 WFPK.

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You Seem Pretty Sad for a Girl. That's the name of the new Olivia Rodrigo album, and we just heard The Cure from that new release. Before Olivia Rodrigo, Daniel Johnston with Freedom, and The New World from the band X, from their album More Fun in the New World. As we head into the 4th of July weekend, let's hear from the band America to start this next set. They're on the way. My name's Stacy, sitting in for Kimmett today, and support for programming comes from Diane Curvin and Pete Curvin, realtors and supporters of Louisville Public Media. 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And Louisville City FC, professional men's soccer team, taking on the Hartford Athletics on the 4th of July at 8 o'clock, with Independence Day post-game fireworks at Lynn Family Stadium. Ticket details and more at loucity.com. Here's Ventura Highway, a live version from the Hollywood Bowl. 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

0: Wrapping up that set with some new Cat Clyde. The album's called Mud, Blood, Bone and Man's World from Cat. Nick Cave and the Bad Seeds, Straight to You. Lola Young with a song called One Thing. And America, recorded live from the Hollywood Bowl, version of Ventura Highway, starting that set. More music for the 4th of July weekend. Parties in the USA. Got some Jonathan Richman on the way. 91.9 WFBK is proud to welcome Jack Johnson with Hermanos Gutierrez at Riverbend Music Center in Cincinnati, July 8th. Ticket info for Jack Johnson with Hermanos Gutierrez in Cincinnati at riverbend.org. From his I, Jonathan album, here's Jonathan Richman on 91.9 WFPK.
1: One, two, three, four.

Lost Boys from Phoebe Bridgers from the album Lost Weekend here at 91.9 WFPK. The Hold Steady in there, Stuck Between Stations from their release Boys and Girls in America. And Grace Jones gave us Love is the Drug. And we started out with Freedom of Choice from Devo, playing lots of songs for the 4th as we head into the 4th of July weekend. My name's Stacey Owen, sitting in for Kimmett. And on the way, I've got some Semisonic and the Monkees. And before we get to all that, it's more music from New Music Friday right now. I've got songs from three new albums that are just released today. New Music Friday is supported by Guest Room Records with two locations. And we're going to hear from three albums. Low Cut Connie's Living in the USA, great Philly artist. Deep Purple just released a new one called Splat. And we'll hear some brand new Madonna, her album Confessions 2, just dropped today as well. So here's three in a row for New Music Friday on 91.9 WFPK, starting with this Low Cut Connie, the title track from his new release, Living in the USA.

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A pair of four-day general admission passes to Bourbon and Beyond, September 24th through 27th. 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

New music from a group of siblings that call themselves Infinity Song. They're in New York City, but came up in Detroit. Hurricane is the name of the song from their self-titled release. Before Infinity Song, If I Run, a live version from Semisonic, and Harry Nilsson in there, too. And we started with Ayanna Lee from the soundtrack to the movie Highest to Lowest. Got that Monkees song that I promised you coming up here in this next set. My name's Stacy Owen, and we get support from Goodwill Kentucky. 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And Kentucky Shakespeare Festival, presenting Shakespeare's comedy, The Two Gentlemen of Verona, set in 1940s Las Vegas, running through July 26th in Central Park, with food trucks, bar, and community pre-shows, a ticketless event. Details at kyshakespeare.com. Before we get to that one, a favorite from the Monkees, here's the Mekons with Ghost of American Astronauts on 91.9 WFPK.

Yip Yip Yow has been a fan favorite for Caroline Rose when she's in concert for years now, and she's finally released it as a single. The Monkees with Last Train to Clarksville, and Mekon started us out, Ghost of American Astronauts. That's from the album So Good It Hurts. Playing lots of songs today to get us headed toward the 4th of July weekend. I hope you have a nice, safe 4th planned. My name's Stacy Owen, and we get programming support from Kentucky Science Center, now registering for summer science camps. 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Here's a good one as we head into the 4th of July. John Mellencamp, who's going to be coming near us. He'll be at Riverbend Music Center in Cincinnati on Sunday, July 19th. We're going back to the Scarecrow album for ROCK in the USA on 91.9 WFPK.

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0: apron. I heard my mother singing way back when I was a child.
1: Good afternoon. 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I'm Laura Schein. Thank you so much for joining us for this holiday weekend as we kick it off here on WFPK. That was Allison Russell you just heard with Cold April. Till Tuesday, What About Love? Billy Bragg and Wilco starting off the set there with California Stars. Got music from Unknown Mortal Orchestra, Julia Jacklin, some REM, and a classic from Carly Simon. Coming up, we get programming support from you, our contributing member, and from Bluegrass, a celebration of the city's ties to bluegrass music, featuring live performances every weekend through October at a variety of Louisville's venues, bars, hotels, and other locations. 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Let's talk American. 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

91.9 WFPK. That's the latest from Julia Jacqueline called Get Away From Me. Really like that new tune. Also heard Unknown Mortal Orchestra with Honey Bee and Let's Talk American. Diesel Park West seems appropriate for the holiday ahead. Music from R.E.M., Carly Simon, Jungle, and a tune from Frankie Miller coming up on WFPK. 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

New music from Jungle here on WFBK. That's from the new album called Sunshine. You heard Carry On. Carly Simon with Anticipation. And then we heard from REM, It's Free World, Baby, from the Coneheads soundtrack here on WFBK. Well, starting tomorrow, we're going to be celebrating 4th of July with a great 4th of July playlist. We'll be soundtracking the weekend with songs of patriotism, protest, and everything in between as America heads toward its 250th anniversary. That's this Saturday right here on 91.9 WFPK. This is from a local group called Loam, American Copper, on WFPK.

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0: S.G. Goodman here on WFBK with her cover of the song Pepper. And S.G. Goodman's going to be at Bourbon and Beyond on Sunday, September 27th. Kristen Hirsch with Trouble and American Football Never Meant. Live from L.A. here on 91.9 WFPK. Got a tune from Blur, Bleachers as well, and Jason Isbell on the way. Plus, we've been playing some holiday faves in honor of 4th of July, so we've got a lot more of that still to come as well. 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
1: I thought I was gonna write a rap. I thought I was gone. I thought I was gonna write a rap, but this be baby miracle. Virginity and carry gold, alphabet. And

I hope he finds his way to Arizona now. I hope he finds a teammate and she hold him down.

91.9 WFPK. That was the latest from Bleachers. They're going to be at the Andrew J. Brady Music Center on Wednesday, September 30th in Cincinnati. 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

91.9 WFBK, that's the latest from the Smashing Pumpkins. Magdalena is the name of it. Jukebox the Ghost with Fred Astaire, and WFBK presents Jukebox the Ghost Saturday, August 1st at the Whirling Tiger. 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

91.9 WFPK, the latest from Buffalo Traffic Jam. That's from their song Pictures of You. They're going to be at Bourbon and Beyond Saturday, September 26th. What I Lost from Cowboy Junkies before that. Got music from Amos Lee, The Japanese House, and the latest from Olivia Rodrigo coming up. We get programming support from you, our contributing listener, and Ronald McDonald House, providing families with a community of support, meals, and a place to rest while their child is in the hospital. Ways to get involved at ronaldmcdonaldhouse.org. And Jefferson Rising, renewing Jefferson Community and Technical College downtown campus to help generate workforce talent that Louisville needs, including new STEM learning spaces, green gathering areas, and safer access. They are $1 million from the goal. Giving details at jctc.me/givetojefferson. WFPK is proud to sponsor Jeffersonville Parks, presenting Jammin' and Jeff, a ticketless concert series at the River Stage with food trucks and kids activities. The July 4th show features Back to Mac, a tribute to Fleetwood Mac, and Lefty and the Lunatics. 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We've got a song that's kind of related to July 4th, or at least it should be. It's from Amos Lee. It's called Freedom. WFPK.

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Olivia Rodrigo on 91.9 WFPK, The Cure. That's from You Seem Pretty Sad for a Girl in Love. And we also heard The Japanese House with Boyhood, Amos Lee, Freedom. Amos Lee, another Bourbon and Beyond artist, is going to be there on Friday, September 25th at the Kentucky Exposition Center. Music from Paul Thorne, The Rolling Stones, still to come from their new album called Foreign Tongues. 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Ticket details and more at loosecity.com. And the Belle of Louisville, where guests can do whatever floats the boat, shake the booty, savor a sunset, or be immersed in River City history, all while rolling on the river. Ticket details for adults and kids at belleoflouisville.org. 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

91.9 WFPK sounds like classic Stones, doesn't it? It's called In the Stars from the new album Foreign Tongues. Heard from Paul Thorne, You're Not the Only One, and the band With the Weight. Duran Duran coming up, as well as Tori Amos, who's also coming to town, going to be at Louisville Palace on August 10th. So we'll give her a spin. Plus, we'll be playing some songs that are related to 4th of July throughout today and tomorrow. In fact, tomorrow you'll hear songs of Americana and protest as we look ahead to America's 250th anniversary with a playlist made for the fireworks and the fine print. That's this Saturday right here on 91.9 WFPK. 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
2: 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Is that all right with you guys? Yeah, Tom. 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

91.9 WFPK and Waterfront Park present our next WFPK Waterfront Wednesday of the season on July 29th with the exquisite sounds of Over the Rhine and the original songwriting of Abby Hamilton. 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

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Heard from First Aid Kit with Fireworks and Americano from Roger Klein and the Peacemakers. 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

91.9 WFBK, that's the latest from the Linda Lindas. Burning Out is the name of it. Heard from Ziggy Marley, All Day, All Night, and George Michael with Freedom 90. Got more songs that relate to America throughout today, and especially tomorrow as WFBK celebrates 4th of July. 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

91.9 WFPK. That song's called Doom Mood from Pearl and the Oysters. Heard from Samara Joy with Florida Lee and Simon and Garfunkel live version of the song America. Speaking of America, 4th of July is tomorrow, as you well know, and WFPK wants you to spend the weekend with us, not only today, but tomorrow especially. 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Details at FraserMuseum.org. Kyle Meredith will be with you next. I'm Laura Schein, wishing you a great weekend. Stay safe. This is Steve Earle. The revolution starts now. 91.9 WFPK.

This one's for all the bouncers. Big, big, monkey man.

0: further into the latest Monrovia album, Pray the Devil Back to Hell. That's Field Song on FPK. Laura Love before that with Mabuti on FPK. It's a fun sing-along. I'm Kyle Meredith. I'm here for the hour, and then Matt Anthony will take over, of course, at 7 o'clock with Sound Clash, take it through the nights, right up until 11 o'clock when we get DJ Coop and Avenue Sounds. I will be talking with Jerry Beckley of America. Of course, we've been doing, you know, some songs of America, both patriotic and protest. I will continue that with a guy in a band named America. That's here in just a few moments. He's also got a new solo record, I should point out, called Merciful, that we'll be digging into. But playing some classics from the band America here in just a few moments. That comes after Sonic Youth covering The Carpenters, some Plastic Bertrand, and right now, speaking of covers, Nouvelle Vague right here covering Richard Hell with Love Comes in Spurts.
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0: It's 91.9 WFPK. I'm Kyle Meredith tonight, talking with America co-founder Jerry Beckley. He's retired from touring with the band, but still putting out plenty of music. We got to talk about his career and melodies in an interview that you can watch in full at WFPK.org.
1: I'm a melody guy. You know, I grew up with melody. My mom raised me with the Russians and the Rachmaninoffs and Tchaikovsky and stuff. And to me, that was kind of the explosion of melody. And I'd like to think it's kind of one of my signatures. You know, Sister Golden Hair is this upbeat tune, but it starts with, I tried to make it Sunday, but I got so damn depressed. So I think it's one of my kind of obvious chemistries is this kind of light, dark combo, high, low, whatever you want to call it. And again, with the album, I'd like to think, you don't want to put something on, oh God, that's great, but I'm so drained, you know. You want it to be an emotional experience, and that's time.

0: Voice America with Sister Golden Hair. It's 91.9 WFPK. I'm Kyle Mira, talking with co-founder Jerry Beckley about his songwriting, his great knack for hooks. Our full interview you can find when you subscribe to the Kyle Mira With podcast.
1: Yeah, sometimes simple hook like that really, really lands, as they say. Oh, you landed that one. Yeah, that line that you just thought was going to be the horn line or something turns into being the hook. I really love that, what I would call the refrain element with songs. The thing that, for example, on something like Horse, you know, there's all of these incredibly cryptic lyrics and everything, but then it comes to the la-la-la-la-la-la-la-bit, and it's, if anything, maybe the strongest part of the song, even with all those other elements. And I was kind of drilled into me when we did an album with Adam Schlesinger, because he was such, if you listen to the Fountains of Wayne stuff, very often the hook of the tune is just a woo-woo, you know, some little part that isn't really a lyric or a guitar, it's just a refrain. It's a vital part of a pop song, I think.

0: 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I'm Kyle Mayer talking with Jerry Beckley of America, who's also busy with his own solo work. In fact, we got to talk about covering the Beatles on his record Merciful with Graham Nash. Our full interview, WFPK.org and the Kyle Mayer Thwith podcast.
1: I've known Graham for years and met David and Graham and when we first came to L.A., and Crosby was a dear friend of mine and of course, incredibly snide kind of guy and stuff. And I remember saying to Cros, I said, David, I'm such a big fan. And he looks at me and goes, well, that's obvious. Yeah. So we had that kind of relationship. Norwegian Wood wasn't going to be on the album. I was messing with, I do different tunings on the guitar. And there's one called Dad Gad, D-A-D-G-A-D, which is a famous alternate tuning. And I was messing around with it one day. And all of a sudden, Norwegian Wood started falling out of that tuning. I think, oh, yeah, this is perfect for that. So one thing led to another. And we were in Sydney. We don't go to a lot of shows, but we did do two shows back to back at the Opera House. The first night, my friends in the group Wilco and my wife and I went to see Graham Nash. And Graham said, Jerry, if ever you need any vocals, are you kidding me? My God. And I started to think about a month or two later, I said, well, no, he did really offer. Let me just send and ask. And he wrote right back, within half an hour and said, that I can do. I'd

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2: 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You can find that on Jerry's Merciful Record. I'm Kyle Meredith. 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
5: 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It's a little thing by Howling Wolf. We'd like to do it our own way, if you don't mind. It's a thing called Killing Floor.
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0: crucifixion?
1: No, freedom.
0: What?
1: Freedom for me. They said I hadn't done anything so I could go free and live on an island somewhere.
0: Oh, well, that's jolly good. Well, off you go then.
1: Nah, man, you're pulling your leg. 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
0: Oh, I see. Very good, very good.

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Late 90s trip hop, that's Uncle featuring Tom York on Rabbit in Your Headlights. The unplugged version of You Ought to Know from Alanis before that. Jimi Hendrix Killing Floor top of that set as well. Some Wax Fing and Crystal Arc on the way. 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That comes from Brown Foreman, a proud supporter of the Kentucky Shakespeare. More information on Shakespeare in the Park at kyshakespeare.com. I'm Kyle Meredith. I'm out. Matt Anthony is up next with Sound Clash. Thanks to Jerry Beckley of America for joining me. We'll have more songs of patriotic and protest through tomorrow, all the way through tomorrow. I'm going to get out. I'll be back Monday with Beck, Isaac Brock of Modest Mouse, and Vince Clark of Erasure and Depeche Mode, and Yazoo joining me. That starts at 6 p.m. Before I leave, some Wax Fang, some Crystal Arc covering Fleetwood Mac, and right now some Sarah McLachlan. It's All This Disaster on FPK Louisville. Have a good weekend.

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